0: Brothers, gear up!
1: Can you tell us what that is and why it's here?
2: It looks like a spaceship.
3: Smells like pie.
0: I'll take a closer look and see if that gives us any clues. It is a giant pie. Oh, and what's that? It's a card. You're both right. It's a pie.
3: And there's enough pie for everybody! Yeah! But how do we serve big pie? Aha! Me can smash it into small pieces with me handy hammer hand!
0: I don't think a hammer is what we need.
2: We need something that cuts. Like, Mecha Elmo's laser cutter!
4: Yeah! Laser cutter! Not bad. Hold on, it's here. Cool laser cutter! How will Mecha Elmo get up there to cut the pie?
0: Oh, I can help! Hang on!
4: Grab this red and that red. Cut here. Yeah! Almost done!
3: One for you, one for you, and one for... you.
0: Here you go.
4: Thank you.
3: For me? Oh, thank you.
4: Alien space pie is so soft and easy to squash. Really squishy.
0: And sticky.
3: Nummy.
4: But who set the pie?
0: Oh, I know. Let's look at the card.
5: Hello, people of Earth.
3: Wow, card talks.
5: A big asteroid is coming to your planet from way out in space.
4: What's an asteroid?
5: If you don't know, an asteroid is a big rock that travels through space. This asteroid will land right in Pretty Big City.
0: What? What does this have to do with sending us a pie?
5: This pie we sent is the right size, it's in the right place, and it's made from the right material to catch and hold the asteroid. So, no worries.
4: The nice alien sent the pie to save the city.
6: And we ate it!
4: So now there's no pie to catch the asteroid. Just an empty pan.
1: Uh-oh, an asteroid's coming. And there's an empty pan.
0: Okay, Mechas, we have a problem to solve.
3: Solve it!
4: Mecha Elmo knows how to solve this problem. Mechas should bake our own big pie.
3: Do we have enough time to bake pie before the asteroid gets here?
0: We won't know till the asteroid is close enough to see.
3: Oh, me have tool to see things far away. Googly vision. Oh, Missy Asteroid is getting closer fast. Yeah, that's not enough time to bake giant pie.
1: There's not enough time to bake a giant pie.
0: Mechas, we need
2: another solution. Did we observe anything special about the pie?
3: It was yummy, but the yumminess never stopped a big rock. Yeah, trust me.
4: Squishy! The pie was squishy!
2: Great observation, Mecca Elmo. What if we fill the pan with something squishy? Huh? Look for something squishy!
3: Yeah! Leaky beach ball is squishy.
2: What if we make a test model using this regular pie pan? Imagine this is as big as the giant one.
4: And imagine this rock is the big asteroid.
3: Begin test of squishy thing in pan. End test. Squishy thing not work.
4: The rock stopped, then bounced out of the pan. Something squishy won't stop and hold an asteroid.
2: What else did we observe?
4: Sticky! The pie was sticky, too.
2: That's it! We need something both squishy enough to stop an asteroid and sticky enough to hold on to it.
4: What is both squishy and sticky?
3: Asteroid very close!
1: The asteroid is very close!
4: That's squishy and sticky!
1: Who? Me?
4: No! Your gum! Izzy, could Mecca Elmo please have your gum?
1: Sure!
2: Thank you! Quick! Let's test it!
4: It works! Gum is squishy and sticky!
3: Hooray!
2: So, if we fill that pie pan with gum, it should squish to stop the asteroid and stick to hold it.
3: Oh boy, we're gonna need a lot of gum to fill that giant pie pan.
2: Meccas, I've got this. Be right back. Jets!
7: Mecca Abby, can I help you?
2: I would like enough gum to catch and hold an asteroid, please.
7: You got it.
3: Asteroid is almost here.
4: Yeah, what if Mecca Abby couldn't get the gum?
2: I got gum.
3: Yeah, go, Mecca Abby.
4: Good job, Mecca Abby.
3: Yeah, gum. Me pretty sure we can't chew all this before Asteroid gets here.
2: I wonder if we could chew more gum if we had bigger mouths.
3: Yeah.
6: Let's go, Mecca Giant!
2: Go, Mecca Big!
4: Go, Mecca Bigger!
3: Go, Mecca Giant!
2: We won't be giant for long.
3: When Cookie Clock runs out, we shrink to normal size.
2: Meccas, let's chew!
3: Yeah!

0: No, me got this.
1: Get it in the fry pan, fast! We're shrinking.
0: Take the shot. Plan will work, right?

0: worked! We did it! We solved the problem! We used a lot of squishy, sticky gum to stop the asteroid!
1: Yay! Thanks, Mechas. How did you know what to do?
0: First, we planned it. We thought about ways to solve the problem.
2: Then we tested it. We tried different ideas and didn't give up.
3: Then we solved it. We found a solution and saved the day.
2: Someone else needs our help.
0: Time to jet.
3: Dust in the wind.
4: I am proud to present to you Big Old Boulder Museum's very special musical guest, the Singing Stoneheads!
5: Stones rock!
6: Am I late?
4: You're just in time. And the one, two...
5: Loopa, hey! Loopa, loopa, whoa!
7: Ayo, loopa,
8: whoa! Wait a minute,
4: what's going on? Oh no.
8: Oh no. They're not singing, they're sneezing!
4: Oh, this isn't good.

0: later for the concert. When you hear them sing, you'll be blown away.
1: Hiya, Birda. What's going on? Looks like you got a problem.
0: Yes, the biggest one. The Singing Stones were supposed to perform a concert, but now they're sneezing.
2: Whoa, that's some weird singing.
1: I wonder if they caught a cold. Maybe we need to make 6 really, really big bowls of chicken soup.
2: Hey, excuse me. Now he's sneezing just like them.
3: Yeah, after those car tires made the dust move, everyone got the sneezes. Excuse Mecca Elmo, just like the Stoneheads did.
1: Hey, what if that dust makes the Stoneheads sneeze so they can't sing?
3: Mecca Abby could be right. Look, there's dust on Sneezy Stonehead. Uh-oh. Mecca Elmo hopes he has a tool for this.
0: Hello, Ranger Nat.
4: Hey, Birda. Hey, tell me, how did the first Stonehead show go? Was there a big crowd? How many people? 1,000 or 1,000,000?
0: Oh, we had a crowd, but maybe not quite 1,000,000.
4: Great. Now listen, I'm coming over to film them for Park and Hike TV.
0: Excuse me.
4: Oh, kiss on tight. Oh, this will be the museum's best exhibit ever. All right, I'll see you in a bit.
0: Oh, no. How can they perform for Park and Hike TV when the dust just keeps making them sneeze? Is there anything you can do to stop that dust?
3: Mechas, we got a problem to solve.
1: Land it.
3: Test it.
2: Solve it. Yeah.
1: If we find a way to keep the dust from reaching the heads, they should stop sneezing and start singing.
2: Me got this. Stomp, stomp, stompy, stomp, stay dust, stay. Oh, that no work.
1: Hey, that gives me a better idea. I wonder if we flatten down the dust, then it won't move around anymore.
3: Let's test it.

0: tool flatten stuff? Steamroller. 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Dum de dum.
1: While Mecha Cookie Monster does that, Mecha Elmo will clean up all this dust with. Oh, not that.
0: He broke rock. Sorry.
2: That's okay. Big boulders break into smaller pieces and become gravel and sand all the time.
1: And no more dust on the stoneheads.
0: All flattened.
3: Looks good, but we won't know if it works until the cars roll over it. And we don't have a car to test it.
0: What can mechas use that's like a car?
1: Oh, Mecha Elmo can roll like a car.
0: Dustabunga, that's it! Me can block dust from getting to Stoneheads! Dust, stop here! Me blocking you!
3: You don't block all the heads. We need something much bigger than you. Something like this banner! This should be big enough to block the dust that blows from the parking lot!
0: Let's test it! Mecha Elmo, roll 'em! Look out!
1: That plan did not work. The banner wasn't big enough. The dust still got around it.
2: Ranger Nat will be here any minute, and the dust is still making it hard for them to sing.
0: Dust so small, and we so big and strong.
3: Sure is small. Maybe it would help if we got a close look at it.
0: By going Mecha-tiny!
3: Go Mecha-small!
1: Go Mecha-smaller!
0: Go Mecha-tiny! Okay, remember the rule. When Cookie Clock runs out, we grow to normal size.
1: Where did all these rocks come from?
0: Me think these rocks are the dust in the parking lot.
3: Uh-oh, here comes Ranger Nat! And look! His car is making all that dust move! Look out!
2: Ranger Nat!
4: Hey!
2: You're here already!
4: I'm here to film the Stoneheads singing for Park and Hike TV!
2: How about before we listen to the Stoneheads, we film the exhibit inside the museum first?
4: What's that, Berta?
2: I'm coming!
0: But why those rocks fly through the air and these big ones don't?
3: The tiny rocks are sand. Sand is light, so it's pushed around by car tires and wind. The bigger rocks are gravel. They're heavy and don't get pushed around as easily.
0: Yeah, you're right. It's real heavy.
1: Look!
3: Hey! The wind's moving it now! I think being under that heavy rock kept it from moving!
0: Hey! Why are we saying hey?
3: Because bigger, heavier rocks hold the smaller, lighter ones down so they can't fly through the air!
0: Time's up! Wait, what this?
3: That's the boulder you were holding!
0: Oh, wait, whoa, wait a minute. It's small now?
1: So if Mecha's cover the parking lot with gravel-sized rocks like that one, it'll stop the sand from blowing and from causing sneezes.
0: And that's how we beat dust. Yes, we did. Wait a minute. Where are we going to get enough gravel-sized rocks to cover big parking lot?
3: We break them

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1: Hooray!
2: So cool!
3: And now to test it. 1, 2, 3.

0: Hey, what's that beautiful sound?
1: Why, it's the moment you've been waiting for.
0: Wait till everyone on TV hears this.
1: Yay! Hooray! Thanks, Mecha Builders. But how'd you figure it out?
2: First, we planned it. We thought about ways to solve the problem. Then we tested it. We tried different ideas and didn't give up.
3: Then we solved it. We found the solution and saved the day.

0: E by Bella Davis. E. Emma has green eyes.
1: E. Emma has green eyes.
0: E. Aaron made an eagle.
1: E. Aaron made an eagle.
0: E. Eric eats an egg.
1: E. Eric eats an egg.

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1: E. Elijah and Emily are 8.
0: E. Elijah and Emily are 8.
1: E. Elena likes to exercise.
0: E. Elena likes to exercise.
1: E. Ellie thinks baking is easy.
0: E. Ellie thinks baking is easy.
1: E. Ethan looks at an eel.
0: E. Ethan looks at an eel.
1: E. Ed wins chess every time.
0: E. Ed wins chess every time.
1: E. What is Evan dressed as?
0: E. What is Evan dressed as?
2: Let's read it again.
1: E. Emma has green eyes. E. Aaron made an eagle. E. Eric eats an egg. E. Elijah and Emily are 8. E. Elena likes to exercise. E. Ellie thinks baking is easy. E. Ethan looks at an eel. E. Ed wins chess every time. E. What is Evan dressed as?
2: I hope you had a great time with me. 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
0: Ow, down.
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What color is this? Great job! This is dark brown. Dark brown. Dark brown. Time's up! You can see this program again on the following website. www.ebse.co.kr. The next topic will be a lot and a few. See you next time.

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Do you want to play with us? 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

0: little brother George. This is Mummy Pig. And this is Daddy Pig. Peppa Pig. Mr. Cat's Cafe.
1: Today, Peppa is playing with Candy Cat at Mr. Cat's Cafe. Have you got your crayons, Candy?
0: Yes, Daddy.
1: Here we are.
0: I like to sit here and draw.
2: I like drawing too.
0: It's fun to watch all the people come and go.
2: Oh.
3: Ah, hello, everyone.
1: Here is old Mrs. Donkey.
4: Hello, Mrs. Donkey. What can I get you today?
3: The usual, please, Mr. Cat.
2: What is the usual?
4: Oh, for old Mrs. Donkey, the usual is tea and cake.
3: I come here to do my knitting.
4: Here you are, just as you like it.
1: Here is Mr. Wolf.
5: Yes, yes, well, I know the numbers are high.
1: The usual, please.
5: Yep, yes, mm-hmm. Well, I've told my team. Mm-hmm. I'm going to stop you there. Just keep me in the picture.
2: Mr. Wolf didn't have any tea and cake.
4: Oh, Mr. Wolf likes strong black coffee.
2: But he asked for the usual. Like Mrs. Donkey.
4: That's because the usual means different things to different people.
2: Ah!
1: Here is Mummy Rabbit and Richard Rabbit.
6: One big carrot and one little carrot, please.
2: Is that the usual for you, Mummy Rabbit?
6: It would be if we came here more often.
4: Here we are.
2: Ooh.
1: Here is Mr. Bull.
2: Hello, Mr. Bull. Are you digging up the road today?
7: Yes, Sir Peppa, but I'm just taking a break. One pot of tea, please.
2: Is that the usual?
7: As a matter of fact, it is.

0: Here is Mrs. Cow.
1: Mr. Bull?
2: Mrs. Cow?
3: What is the usual for you, Mrs. Cow?
1: I'm just delivering cheese, Peppa.
3: Oh.
0: Mrs. Cow has a cheese stall at the market.
2: Oh, that's lovely. Thank you.
1: Merci beaucoup.
3: A lot of people come to your daddy's cafe.
4: Yes, they do.
5: Ahoy there!
4: What was that?
0: It is Grampy Rabbit going for a run.
5: The usual, please!
2: Oh, that cheese came just in time. Oh, here he comes now. One cheese smoothie.
5: Oh, thank you, Mr. Cat.
2: Oh, he never stops.
3: Grampy Rabbit didn't even come in.
2: Now, do you two want something to eat or drink?
3: Yes, please. I would like the usual.
2: But what is your usual, Peppa?
3: Oh, I don't know.
4: Just choose something you like.
3: Like the strawberry milkshake.
4: Yes, two strawberry milkshakes, please, Daddy.
2: Very good. Here we are, your usual.
3: Strawberry milkshake is the usual for me today. What's that knocking?
4: That's just Mr. Fox.
0: Mr. Fox is knocking to tell Mr. Cat what he wants from the cafe.
2: That knock means a cup of tea with two sugars, a croissant, and a banana. Ah, just what I ordered.
3: Do you want to see our drawings, Daddy?
4: We drew everybody that came into your cafe.
2: Oh, they're great. How can we show them off? I know. Here we are. A box of pegs. Perfect.
0: Mr. Cat is using clothes pegs to hang up Pepper and Candy's drawings.
2: Now, everyone will see themselves when they come to the cafe.
0: Peppa loves Mr. Cat's cafe. Everybody loves Mr. Cat's cafe.

0: do you need, Bingo?
1: Those.
0: What do you need stubby coolers for?
1: I'm having children.
0: Oh, good one.
1: Will I have children when I grow up?
0: Maybe. Depends if you want them.
1: What is having children like?
0: Oh, well, it's a bit hard to explain.
1: Oh, I want to know.
0: Well, it's lovely, but it's also...
1: Dad!
2: Oh, hey, kid.
1: Will you play with me?
2: I was just watching the race, mate. The Aussie fella's doing well.
1: Aww.
2: Well, I can dip in and out.
1: Hey!
2: Okay, what do you want to play?
1: Children!
2: What?
1: So I'm going to hide somewhere in the house. And when I shout, ready,
2: one at a time.
1: And I'm going to be hiding and I'm going to surprise you. And I'm going to shoot you this. Got it?
2: Got it.
1: This episode of Bluey is called Surprise! Okay, I'll shout, ready when I'm ready!
2: Bluey, hang on.
3: Here's Copernicus. You have to get him to sleep.
2: No worries.
3: No, you have to sing to him.
2: Oh, okay. Rock-a-bye, babe.
3: Goodness, look at all these bottles I have to wash.
1: Daddy!
2: I'm going to walk her around the block.
1: Okay.

0: Now, Hyman looking for Bluey in here first.
1: If he can just stick to his race plan,
0: he'll be good. Wait, Bluey!
2: Did you get Copernicus to sleep?
0: Yeah, here you go.
2: Thanks.
0: Okay, I might go and watch the...
2: Look, I have more children. Can you get Copernicus to sleep and teach Delarina to ride a bike?
0: Oh, bingo.
2: My name is Oturaya.
0: Oturaya, I...
3: Better!
0: Bluey, can't you play the same game as me and Bingo?
3: No!
0: Fine.
2: Oh, and drop Copernicus off to daycare.
0: Rock-a-bye, baby, on the treetop. That's it, mate. Pedal. Yes, I'm still holding on. This is a good spot for daycare. Just a quick check for any nutbags. Clear. Here you go, mate. Don't bite anyone.
1: Making his move. This is the point that he puts it all on the line.
0: Go, mate.
1: The race can be won.
0: Hang on.
1: From the middle of the course. But this
0: come on.
1: Looks like he's grabbing it.
0: All right, I'm coming. Hello?
4: Huh? Uh-oh.
0: Safe!
3: Ow.
2: Hey, you forgot to pick up Copernicus.
1: Run! It's a hard competition out there. He's been chased by his competitors. I don't know how he's going to get out of this.
0: Try to run with kids here.
5: Bluey, that's what having kids is like.
1: This won't stop him.
0: Cradle and all.
2: Ah. I've had another baby.
0: Jeez, Oturaya, you're pumping these things out.
3: I'll go hide.
0: Bluey, it'd make my life so much easier if you played the same game as us.
3: Aw, but Chucky's only lent me this for today, and I really want to play surprise.
0: Okay.
2: This is for Nukin.
0: Give him here. I'll get him to sleep.
2: No, he needs to go to the hospital.
0: Oh, really? Is he okay?
2: No, his head doesn't fit on his body properly. See?
0: Oh, right. You want me to get a smaller stubby cooler?
2: No.
0: Okay, no worries. Give him here.
2: There you go for Nukin.
0: Can the hospital be in the TV room?
2: No, it's under the tree.
0: Okay. Here you go. Now, I'll be right here, little mate.
3: You have to talk to him.
0: Yep, will do. Oh, look, you've got your very own bed. How good's that? Oh, sorry, mate. It's just, you've got something going on with your head and your body. It's basically your head and your body. But don't worry, this won't hold you back. You know why? You've got a whole bunch of brothers and sisters who've got your back. And your mum and I are behind you all the way. Because we're a family. And you mean the world to us. Hey, Bingo, what's this kid's name?
3: Finucane.
0: Finucane. Ah, no!
3: It's okay, Dad. I'm Finucane's sister. I'll look after him. You take the others to daycare.
0: Really? You sure? You don't want to play your game?
3: No, I'm okay.
0: That's the thing about kids, Finucane. They're always surprising you.

0: Mum. Louie! What a lovely surprise!
1: Bandit!
2: I just thought I'd pop by.
0: It's so good to see you. Come in!
1: Bandit!
3: I hear ya! Hey, Bluey!
2: Hey, Dad.
0: Come on, Bingo's out the back.
2: Oh, the house is looking good.
0: Thanks! Can you believe Dad almost sold it?
3: Are you ever gonna let that go? Huh? Hello? Huh. No one. That's weird. Oh, no.

0: A rainbow!
1: Oh, it must be nice being so many different colours. I'm just grey, grey, grey.
0: Cheer up, Nine. You never know when your luck will...
2: I heard a noise. Oh, a wizard's den.
0: This must be your lucky day, Nine. Draw a number in the air. That many colours you will share.
3: Draw a number? You can draw me if you like.
4: I think it means draw a number like these. Our numberlings. And a number one is one straight line going down. One colour.
3: We're all red. One colour isn't very exciting. Let's try three. Make a curve, just like me, then one more, and you've got three.
1: What colourful stripes.
5: That's funny.
3: Three colours each. So, who's next?
1: I'm the largest here. That means the most colours. A loop, and then a downward line. That's the way to make a nine. Nine colours! Beat that!
0: That looks like fun. Can I have a go?

0: round in a loop like an empty hoop. Make zero! Zero colours! Oh, whoops.
1: Where's everyone gone?
2: Oh, yes. Oh, sorry!
3: Octoblock, breathe! 1, 2, 3, 4, 5, 6, 7, 8. Breathe.
4: That's better.
0: Oh, I'm sorry. The wand turned us all zero colours, and itself too.
1: The wand? Where is it?
0: I don't know. Someone bumped into me and I dropped it.
5: Oh, maybe there's a counter spell in here. You'll stay invisible until you draw your number with this quill.
0: My number's easy to remember. Round in a loop like an empty hoop makes zero. Nothing to see here.
1: My turn. One line down, like a stick, makes a one. That was quick. Over to you two.
6: I can't remember how my number looks. I'll be invisible forever.
7: We could copy our numbers from the bookcase.
6: Quick!
1: Oh, yes! Oh, look,
0: our numbers! Let's trace them together. Round in a loop like an empty hoop makes zero.
1: One line down like a stick makes a one. That was quick.
8: One curve down is what you do, then straight across to make a two.
9: Make a curve, just like me, then one more, and you got three.
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11: It's working, it's working.
9: Down and around, then a line up high. High five.
0: Start with a curve, round with a swish. That's the way to make a six.
5: A line in the sky and down to the ground. That's how lucky seven's found.
3: An S to start, looking great. Loop back up and there's your eight.
12: A loop and then a downward line. That's the way to make a nine. And what fine figures we all make!

0: Regina, what are you doing?
1: Are you looking for something?
0: Yeah, I'm looking for my T-shirt.
1: Actually, I want to say it differently this time. What else can I say?
2: Everyone, 안녕, 반가워요. 미소랑 저랑 미소랑이에요.
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1: Let's see how you do this in English. First, go to the magic box and grab two cards. Here is the first card.
2: 짠! 첫 번째 카드에 단어가 세 개 있네요. 1, 2, 3.
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2: Have. V-V. 부이니까 윗입술, 아랫입술이 닿으면 안 돼요. 아랫입술이 윗니에 닿아야 됩니다. V, V. Have you seen? 이가 두 개 있으니까 길게 in. Seen. Have you seen? Have you seen? Have you seen? Have you seen? Alright, your turn. Have you seen? Have you seen? Have you seen back in the box? And I'll grab the second card. Ta-da! Very, very short. Just two letters. M-Y. M-Y. And the sounds. M. Mmm. Mmm. And the Y. I. I. 이런 소리 나죠? 합치면 My. My.

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Let's take a greater look at those two cards one by one, see what they mean. Here is the first card, the magic card number one. Have you seen? Have you seen? 그러니까 you, 너, seen은 see, 보다의 과거형이에요. 그렇기 때문에 너 봤어? 라는 뜻입니다. Have you seen? 뒤에 오는 걸 너 봤어? Have you seen? 너 셀리 봤어? Have you seen Sally? 뭐, 너 사과 봤어? Have you seen the apple? And so on. Now, have you seen sounds like the following words? Mean, teen, and jean. They all end in een, don't they? Mean, 의미하다. Teen, 10대. And jean, 청바지. Let's read the words again. Have you seen? Mean, teen, jean. Once again, have you seen? Mean, teen, and jean. Have you seen? 봤어? Let's sing it. Have you seen? Have you seen? Have you seen? Seen sounds like mean. Seen sounds like teen. Seen sounds like jean. Mean, teen, jean. Have you seen? Let's do it one more time. Have you seen? Have you seen? Have you seen? Seen sounds like mean. Seen sounds like teen. Seen sounds like jean. Mean, teen, jean. Have you seen? 뭐뭐 봤어? Let's go to the second card. All right, magic card number two. Just two letters on it. M-Y. Here it is. My. My. My means 나의. My name. 나의 이름. My pen. 나의 pen. My t-shirt. 나의 t-shirt. And so on. Now, my sounds like the following words. Bye, hi, and pie. They all end in I, don't they? Let's go through the words and I'll tell you the meanings. My. Bye, hi, and pie. Once more. My. Bye, hi, and pie. The meanings. Bye, 안녕. Hi, 높은. Low, high, high. 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Alright, so my, let's sing it, 나의. 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My sounds like bye. My sounds like hi. My sounds like pie. 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My, 나의. Let's do it one more time. 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My sounds like bye. My sounds like hi. My sounds like pie. Bye, hi, pie, and my. My, 나의. Alright, so let's take the words on those two cards, add some more, and come up with today's magic sentences. 오늘의 매직 문장들 만나러 가볼게요. Something, seen, you, looking, yes, t-shirt, for, have, my, you, are. Mix it up, shuffle it up, abracadabra, 짠! 이렇게 두 문장 나왔어요. 첫 번째 질문, Are you looking for something? 어제도 했던 거네요. Are you looking for something? And the reply, Yes. Have you seen my t-shirt? Yes. Have you seen my t-shirt? Okay. Let's have a look at the two sentences.

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All right, this is the first sentence, the first question. Are you looking for something? 어제 했던 거예요. 너 뭐 찾고 있어? 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Have you seen my water bottle? 둘 다 발음 가능하고요. 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The next one. Yes. Have you seen my pen? 영어로는 똑같죠? 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Have you seen my pen? Have you seen my pen? And the final one. 내 책 봤어? 책. Do you remember? 기억나세요? 책은 영어로 B-O-O-K. Book. Have you seen my book? Have you seen my book? Are you looking for something? Yes. Have you seen my book? All right. 우리 원래 그 질문이었던 Yes, have you seen my t-shirt? 이걸로 바꿔서 우리 오늘의 노래 불러볼게요. Today's song, let's go. So here is the beat. Have you seen my t-shirt? Very simple. Let's do it. Have you seen my t-shirt? Have you seen my t-shirt? Once more. Have you seen my t-shirt? Well done. Let's do it one more time. Speed it up a little bit. One, two, three, four. Have you seen my t-shirt? Have you seen my t-shirt? Have you seen my t-shirt? Well done. One final time. 정말 빨리 해볼게요. Have you seen my t-shirt? Have you seen my t-shirt. Have you seen my t-shirt? What are you looking for? Are you looking for something? Yes. Have you seen my t-shirt? 그럼 이 문장 잘 기억했다가 우리 퀴즈 한번 풀어볼게요. Time to get today's magic words. Question 1. 뭐뭐 봤어? In English, 3 words. And the final word rhymes with mean, teen, and jean. The first word begins with H. 봤어? Have you seen? Have you seen? Have you seen my t-shirt? Have you seen my t-shirt? Question number 2. 나의를 영어로 뭐라고 할까요? Just 2 letters long. And it rhymes with by, high, and pie. First letter, M. 나의. My. Have you seen my t-shirt? Filling in the blanks. 너 뭐 찾고 있어? Are you looking for something? Are you looking for something? Are you looking for something? 내 티셔츠 봤어? Yes. Have you seen my t-shirt? Yes. Have you seen my t-shirt? Let's go back to the dialogue. Regina, what are you doing?
Are you looking for

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Have you seen my something? 내 티셔츠 봤어? Have you seen my t-shirt? And so on. Make up your own sentences using the two sentences that we covered today. Alright, I'll see you next time. Bye-bye.

0: Christine, I can't find any potato chips. Where did you see it?
1: It's there!
0: Here? What are you talking about?
1: In America, a couch potato is a person who is very lazy.
0: What? You are teasing me?
1: You should thank me. You finally came out of your room. I'm going to work out. See you later. Bye.
2: Okay, guys. 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A couch potato. 게으른 사람. 정말 게으른 사람이야. You're a couch potato. All right. 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

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Have a great day, everyone. I will see you again next time. Good.

0: you, friends! Welcome to Fun Reading! Yahoo! I'm so excited to see you here. Let's read together and have some fun. Are you ready for today's book? Yes? Alrighty then, let's do it!
1: Hello, boys and girls. How are you? The title of our first story is How is a Book Made? Oh, we read many books on fun reading, right? I wonder, how do they make a book? There is a big machine. It's called a printing press. A printing press makes books. Let's first look at some words from the story. Machine. Machine.
2: Aw, the machine is not working.
1: Print. Print.
0: The machine prints the letters on the pages.
1: Pages. Pages. Everyone, read pages 10 to 12.
3: Cover. Cover. Who would like to read the cover?
1: Now, let's find out how a book is made.
0: Should we get started? Let's go!
4: How is a Book Made? By Grace Hansen. Making a book. Books can be made in all shapes and sizes. Many books are printed each day. Most books are made using large machines. These machines need lots of space. First, a final manuscript is approved for print. The manuscript is etched into large plates. The plates are put into a printing press. Ink is spread over the plates. The ink transfers from the plate to rubber, then to paper.

0: The large sheets are cut into smaller sheets. Then, the sheets go through a folding machine. Each folded section of the book is called a signature. The signatures are then sent to the binding machine. They are laid on top of each other in order. Signatures can be stapled, glued, or sewn together. Because the pages were folded together, the books cannot open. A large steel blade cuts the folded edges. Now the books need covers. Covers are made on a long printing press. Each section of the press applies a different color. The finished product. The books then go to the casing in machine. It puts glue on the book's spine. Then the hardcover and book are stuck together. More facts. Machines bind most books today, but there are people who still bind books by hand. They are called bookbinders. Johannes Gutenberg was a German inventor who changed printing forever in 1440. He invented a printing press that had movable wooden or metal letters. This was the standard for a few hundred years. Harry Potter and the Deathly Hallows, the seventh and final book in the Harry Potter series, had an initial print run of 12 million copies. This was the largest initial print run in history. Glossary. Casing in machine. A machine that attaches a book to its cover. Etch. Cut or carve text or design on a surface. Manuscript. An author's text that has not yet been printed. Printing press. A machine for printing text or pictures from type or plates.
1: Fun. How about you?
2: Me too! I'm having a great time!
1: Should we read some sentences from the book together?
2: Cool! That's a great idea! Read out loud!
3: Books can be made in all shapes and sizes. Books can be made in all shapes and sizes. Books can be made in all shapes and sizes. First, a final manuscript is approved for print. First, a final manuscript is approved for print. First, a final manuscript is approved for print. Covers are made on a long printing press. Covers are made on a long printing press. Covers are made on a long printing press.

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1: Wow, I can't wait. I wonder what we're going to read.
0: I'm sure you'll like it. Let's find out.
2: The title of our next story is Asteroids and Meteoroids. Asteroids are pieces of rock and metal floating in space. They mostly float between Mars and Jupiter. Well, then, what is a meteoroid? They are just smaller pieces of asteroids. Sometimes, they even fall down to Earth. Oh no! All right, let's look at some words and sentences from the story. Solar system. Solar system. Around 4.6 billion years ago, our solar system formed. Around 4.6 billion years ago, our solar system formed. Asteroids. Asteroids. Most asteroids in our solar system are in the asteroid belt. Most asteroids in our solar system are in the asteroid belt. Meteoroid. Meteoroid. The meteoroid passes through Earth's atmosphere. The meteoroid passes through Earth's atmosphere. Light. Light. This streak of light is called a meteor. This streak of light is called a meteor. All right, are you ready to learn more about asteroids and meteoroids?
0: Are you ready to dive into the book?
1: Let's do it!
3: Asteroids and Meteoroids by Grace Hansen. How Asteroids Formed. Around 4.6 billion years ago, our solar system formed. Gravity combined dust and gas over millions of years. This is how the Sun was created. Asteroids. Dust and gas then orbited the Sun. They collided and formed lumps of rock and metal. The lumps crashed into each other and broke into pieces. These pieces are what we call asteroids. Most asteroids in our solar system are in the asteroid belt. This belt is between Mars and Jupiter. Some asteroid groups are outside of the asteroid belt. Most Trojan asteroids are found in Jupiter's orbit. Hilda asteroids form three major groups, making a triangle.

Meteoroids. Meteoroids are also found in the asteroid belt. They are smaller pieces of asteroids. They are often the size of a fist. Meteors and meteorites. Earth's gravity can pull in nearby meteoroids. The meteoroid passes through Earth's atmosphere. The meteoroid moves fast. This causes friction. Friction makes heat. The heat makes light. This streak of light is called a meteor. Most meteoroids burn up, but some reach Earth. These are called meteorites. Large asteroids can also hit Earth. These can cause a lot of damage. More facts. Many scientists agree that an asteroid hit Earth 65 million years ago. It may be what caused the dinosaurs to die out. There are billions of asteroids and meteoroids in our solar system. A long time ago, asteroids often hit Earth's moon. That is why the moon is full of craters. Glossary. Atmosphere. The whole mass of gases surrounding the Earth. Friction. The resistance that one object encounters when moving over another. Gravity. The force by which all objects in the universe are attracted to each other. Orbit. The curved path of a planet, moon, or other object around a larger celestial body. Solar system. A group of planets and other celestial bodies that are held by the sun's gravity and revolve around it.

0: think about the story. 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
1: Whew, I hope a meteoroid doesn't fall down on my house. Okay, let's review and have a short quiz. Find the answer. Asteroids are pieces of rock or planets that float in space. 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The meteoroid passes through Earth's gravity or atmosphere. 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Yes, atmosphere. 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

0: Did you know there are different types of holidays?
1: Yes, I do know that. What is a holiday again?
0: Well, a holiday is a very special day when you celebrate something.
2: Like Thanksgiving, or Halloween, or Valentine's Day.
1: Oh, and do not forget my favorite holiday of all, Wiggle Your Fingers Day.
0: That's not a holiday.
1: It is not? It is in my house.
2: Okay, well, find out more about holidays, real holidays, today on Sesame Street.
1: Happy holidays.

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0: 엄마 머리 가봐. 아하! Welcome to Sesame Street.
2: Oh, hello there.
3: There has been a big snowstorm, but we will be fine once we get inside and warm up.
0: Right.
2: Hey, where did the door go? It was here when we left.
0: Oh, now we're snowed out.
3: I think you're right.
2: Have no fear. I shall get us inside. Maybe I just need to... Do not worry. I will get us inside. You go have a seat.
0: Are you sure?
2: Yes. Go.
0: Okay.
2: I got this.
0: Thanks, brother.
2: I got this. Oh, this is cold on the back.
4: Can you believe this snowstorm?
5: Yeah. I love the snow.
4: I totally me too, but our friends were visiting and they were supposed to go home today, but then there was this giant snowstorm and now they can't get home and they're really sad about it. Please meet my friends, Klee and Lily the tiger.
6: Hi.
4: This one's a tiger.
6: Rawr.
4: See?
7: Oh, welcome to Sesame Street.
0: Yeah, hi, Klee. Oh, hi again, Lily.
6: Hey.
0: Emma's really happy you're here, but Emma's sorry that you can't go home.
6: Oh, we had a great time, but we both wanted to be home. Today is Lunar New Year.
0: Oh, but what's Lunar New Year?
8: Oh, it's a very exciting holiday. Lunar New Year is a celebration of the arrival of spring and the beginning of a new year.
6: People in a lot of different countries celebrate Lunar New Year, like my family. In China, we have our own name for it. We call it Xinyan.
8: Xinyan. And in my family in Vietnam also celebrates Lunar New Year, too. And we call it Tết.
6: Tết?
0: So your families celebrate the same holiday but have different names for it?
4: Yeah, my family in Korea and here celebrate it, too. We call it Seollal.
8: Seollal.
4: Mm-hmm.
7: Well, my family from another Asian country, Japan, and we don't celebrate Lunar New Year at all.
8: Oh. It's a very special day. I'm sad I'm missing being home in Vietnam with my family.
4: Oh, hang on! Oh, I have an idea. What if we try to celebrate Lunar New Year right here?
7: Oh, I think that's a great idea.
4: Really? Thanks.
0: Yeah. Sure. How can we help?
8: Well, my family usually starts celebrating Lunar New Year days before the actual day. We start cleaning during the week. We say we're sweeping away the bad luck.
6: My family cleans during the week, too. And everyone helps, even my tiny tiger brother. Then we decorate with banners and lanterns, or try to.
8: And in Vietnam, my family decorates with peach blossom branches and other flowers for Lunar New Year.
4: Pretty. Well, in Korea and here, my family celebrates by wearing traditional clothes.
6: We do too.
8: Our families do some things the same.
6: Oh, but they're different in a lot of ways, too.
4: No, totally.
7: You know what? I think I just got some peach blossoms in at Hooper's. I'll go check. Oh, right, the snow. Hey, where's Grover?

0: too, Alan!
1: But how did you get into...
2: What? I am shoveling the snow!
0: With this! Oh.
2: Always keep a spoon in my pocket in case I see soup. I will get this inside soon.
3: Okay. All right, I couldn't get inside. But that's okay. What else can we do to celebrate Lunar New Year?
4: Oh, in China, we get red envelopes as presents on Lunar New Year.
5: Me too. Red envelopes?
4: Red is a lucky color.
5: So, giving someone a red envelope means you wish them luck and prosperity in the new year.
3: Oh, prosperity means being happy and healthy.
4: And inside can be lucky money or stickers or or chocolate coins.
6: My family, we get lucky money too, in envelopes, and it means the same thing, prosperity. Getting an envelope is a whole thing. It's part of our tradition to bow and take the envelope with two hands.
7: Me too!
6: Oh, no way!
3: Hey, you know what? I have some craft supplies at Hooper's, so we can make envelopes for Lunar New Year.
5: Yeah.
3: I'll be back. All right.
8: Hey, Grover, there is still a lot of snow.
2: Tell me about it. There was so much, I broke my spoon. But I have another idea to get rid of the snow. Behold my straw.
3: A straw?
2: I will blow the snow away so we can get inside.
8: Yeah, I'm not sure that is going to...
2: Maybe I just need to get past this top layer. Yeah.
8: Maybe I'll come back later.
2: I should be done in no time.
6: Oh, Mr. Allen, did you get the craft supplies?
3: No, the snow is still blocking the door.
5: Yeah. That's okay. We could do something else to celebrate Lunar New Year.
6: Well, sure, yeah, totally. Because my favorite part of Lunar New Year is the food.
5: Oh! Wow, you all love that in common.
6: Yeah, and I especially love to eat...
9: So Ji-young and Lily and Cree all have different foods?
5: Yep. Our families all eat different foods for the same holiday.
6: Yeah, my family makes a ton of tasty foods, but I love dakguk, my super favorite soup with rice cakes.
9: Mm. Oh, sounds yummy.
5: And in Vietnam, my family always has bánh chưng during Lunar New Year. Oh. They're sticky rice cakes. They're yummy. Mm.
10: That sounds so good. Mm. What does your family eat for Lunar New Year in China, Lily?
4: There are lots of special foods my family eats, but my favorite food is nianqiao, which are super, super duper long noodles. We eat nianqiao to bring good luck for a long...
6: Ooh, I want to try those noodles. Of course.
3: All of those foods sound amazing.
9: Yeah.
3: Hey, maybe I can cook something up. All right, let me see if I can get into Hooper's now.
9: Oh, good luck.
8: Hey, Grover, there is still a lot of snow. The straw did not work.
2: It was working. It just seemed like it was going to maybe take a long time. Happily, though, I have an even better idea. In case I see a parade, I always carry this. I will play this drum very loudly and cause an avalanche to make the snow go away.
8: No, Grover, I don't think that is a good idea. Go, Grover!
2: Whoopsie. That did not work.
3: No, it did not.
2: Well, I am out of ideas, Alan. I guess I will just have to go and get my shovels.
8: Shovels? You've had shovels this whole time?
2: Ta-da! Hooper store is open!
3: Thank you, Grover.
2: You are welcome.
6: Well, come on, everybody. Let's get ready for a celebration.
8: Yeah, come on in.

0: different ways, but the best number one important thing about Lunar New Year is the same for all of us. Give me a minute, I'll show you. Friends and family! Welcome, everybody! Come on!
1: Yeah, visiting people we love is the best way to start the new year.
2: Totally!
1: Right.
0: Yes!
3: Oh, soup. Lucky I got a new spoon!
0: Happy
4: Lunar New Year, everybody!
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4: Thank you for showing Elma how you celebrate Lunar New Year with your family!

0: good, Elmo.
1: Oh, thank you, Gabrielle. Oh, hi. Gabrielle and Elmo are making gifts.
0: Mm-hmm. Giving and making gifts is another way to celebrate on holidays.
1: Yeah. Elmo loves making gifts for his family and friends. Mm-hmm. See, Elmo made this bracelet out of beads and string for his good friend, Gabrielle.
0: Made this necklace just for you.
1: Oh, thank you, Gabrielle. Elmo loves it.
0: I just have to add a few more beads.
1: Oh, okay.

0: Hello, Cookie Monster and Gonker. I'm Michael. My family and I are having a picnic to celebrate Juneteenth.
1: It's the day that celebrates and reminds us that we are all equal and deserve the same freedom, kindness, and love.
0: We eat red foods on this day, and I'd like a special treat that's red. Can you help me, please?
2: Of course we can help you, because we are... Monster Foodies! Okay, something red. Oh, hey, we could use these cherries. Yeah, let's make cherry pie.
3: All right!
2: Yeah, okay. Well, what we need to make cherry pie, Chef Gonger?
3: Well, let's take a little looky-looky. For pie, we need pie crust, sugar, cornstarch, and cherries!
2: Okay, we got that right over here. Okay, we got pie crust, sugar, cornstarch, and of course, these delicious, yummy, juicy, nummy, yummy, nummy cherries.
3: No, stop, please, stop. No, don't, please, no. Yeah, not the cherries.

0: There's one left. Could we make pie out of that one?
1: No, we're no. gonna get more from the cherry hatches.
0: Okay, let's go.
1: To the cherry orchard!
2: Cherry orchard, cherry orchard, going to a cherry orchard.
0: Boy, oh boy, oh boy, oh boy, here we are at the cherry orchard. Hello, Farmer Tom. We need cherries to make cherry pie. Can you help us, please?
3: Hello, Cookie Monster and Gogger. Welcome to the cherry orchard. If you need cherries, you have come to the right place.
4: Cherries are a small fruit that grow on trees in bunches. When the cherries are ripe, we pick them from the trees. Then, they're sorted by size and color and packed into containers. Our cherries are shipped out to grocery stores and farmers' markets. Cherries are a great anytime snack, and they can also be used to make sometimes foods like cherry pie.
3: Here are some cherries to make cherry pie, Cookie and Gonger.
1: Thank you, Farmer Tom.
0: Cherries, cherries, cherries. Going home with cherries. Okay, Chef Gonger,
1: yeah.
0: We got cherries. Now me wonder how we make cherry pie.
1: Well, what if we check the recipe?
0: Let's try.
1: Okay, so first we remove the pits and stems from the cherries.
0: Okay, here we go. One. Two. All done. Pits and stems removed.
1: Now add 1/2 cup of sugar.
0: Okay, 1/2 cup of sugar going in.
1: Yeah, 1 tablespoon of cornstarch.
0: 1 tablespoon of cornstarch.
1: Yeah, and now I'm gonna mix it up. Mix, mix, mix, mix, mix, mix. Now pour the cherries into the pie crust.
0: Cherries into the pie crust.
1: And last but not least, put the strips of pie crust on top.
0: Strips of pie crust coming right up.
1: Now put it into the oven.
0: Now this is one good-looking cherry pie. Gonger, you got to go do your thing.
1: It's ready.
0: Order up. Bye-bye, pie.
1: Goodbye, food. Oh, Cookie Monster.
0: Yes?
1: I got this nice
0: what?
1: For you. Oh,
0: thank you, Gonger. Ah, nom, nom, nom.
5: Thank you so much, Cookie Monster and Gonger, for this special dessert. We're going to enjoy it as we celebrate Juneteenth. Delicious.
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0: The number 5. Has it already been a month of Ramadan, Bibi?
1: Yes, Habibati. It's Eid, and I made you all a special treat.
2: Cliche!
1: Let's count.
0: 1, 2, 3, 4, 5.
2: 5 cliche!
1: Here is the money to donate for zakat. Donate means to give money to people that need it.
2: Let's count. 1, 2, 3, 4, 5. 5 donations for zakat.
3: Is everyone here?
2: Let's count.

0: One,
1: two,
0: three,
1: four,
2: five.
1: Our whole family's here. Five members of my family celebrating Eid. The number five.
3: So much nature right outside your door. Nature explorers love to explore. Come with us on a nature adventure with the Nature Explorers.
4: Yeah. Get ready for the holidays.
5: Hi, I'm making a list of things to pack for a family holiday vacation.
4: Elmo sees a sun hat, sunscreen, and sunglasses. Well, wherever you're going, it must be sunny.
5: Oh, yeah. In the wintertime, my family likes to visit somewhere warm. Oh.
4: What's in there, Tango? A squirrel!
5: I wonder what animals do during the winter.
4: Oh, great question, Gabrielle. This is a job for
3: Nature Explorers.
4: You could be a Nature Explorer, too.
5: Yeah, come on, observe and look closely with us.
1: Binoculars.
3: Check.
1: Magnifying glass.
3: Check.
1: Notebook.
3: Check.
1: Nature Explorers.
3: Ready to explore.
5: Where did the squirrel go?
4: There it is!
5: Oh, yeah!
4: Tango, you're a puppy, not a squirrel.
5: No. Remember not to get too close. Nature explorers observe and don't disturb. Look at that little squirrel go.
4: What's the squirrel doing, Grandma Nell?
6: Oh, it's gathering acorns before it snows so it can save them for later.
5: I have to draw this in my notebook.
1: Dear little squirrel, waking up for the winter.
4: Good work, squirrel. You have lots of nice winter snacks for later.
5: Fantastic nature find.
4: Elmo wonders what turtles do during the winter.
6: Let's watch and find out.
5: Now it's digging.
6: Yep, this turtle is getting ready to hibernate.
4: Hibernate. Can Grandma now remind Elmo what hibernate means again?
6: It's when animals sleep from winter to spring. They wake up when it's warm and easy to find food again.
5: So turtles sleep in the mud all winter long? Interesting.
6: Oh, a nature surprise in the skies.
4: Good puppy, Tango. You found more winter animals in the park.
5: Let's take a closer look.
4: Oh, it looks like the birds are playing follow the leader.
6: Those are Canada geese, and they're migrating for the winter. That means they're moving from one place to the other.
5: So squirrels stay here in winter and eat their saved acorns.
4: And turtles bury themselves in the mud and hibernate.
5: And Canada geese migrate and fly away to another place.
3: We did it!
4: We figured out what some animals do during the winter.

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1: Mm-hmm. Now we need to get ready for our holiday vacation, too.
2: Good job, Nature Explorers!
0: And great Nature Exploring!
2: Bye, Explorers! We hope you had fun finding out about holidays with us today.
3: Indeed, I did!
2: Yeah, we learned how families celebrate Lunar New Year in their own ways.
4: And have their own name for Lunar New Year.
3: And I learned to always carry chopsticks!
5: In case you see noodles!
3: That is right! Happy Lunar New Year, everybody!
2: See you next time on...
5: Sesame Street!
2: Okay, I'll see.

0: E by Bella Davis. E. Emma has green eyes.
1: E. Emma has green eyes.
0: E. Aaron made an eagle.
1: E. Aaron made an eagle.
0: E. Eric eats an egg.
1: E. Eric eats an egg.
0: E. Elijah and Emily are 8.
1: E. Elijah and Emily are 8.
0: E. Elena likes to exercise.
1: E. Elena likes to exercise.
0: E. Ellie thinks baking is easy.
1: E. Ellie thinks baking is easy.
0: E. Ethan looks at an eel.
1: E. Ethan looks at an eel.
0: E. Ed wins chess every time.
1: E. Ed wins chess every time.
0: E. What is Evan dressed as?
1: E. What is Evan dressed as?
2: Let's read it again.
0: E. Emma has green eyes. E. Aaron made an eagle. E. Eric eats an egg. E. Elijah and Emily are 8. E. Elena likes to exercise. E. Ellie thinks baking is easy. E. Ethan looks at an eel. E. Ed wins chess every time. E. What is Evan dressed as?
2: I hope you had a great time with me. Let's get together.

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But when you skip towards the end, you miss out on like the mental exercise of being able to grapple with this yourself.

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1: We're talking about texting this week.
0: Yes, sending text messages or receiving text messages.
1: Yeah.
0: As well.
1: Sending and receiving text messages.
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1: Okay, so for today we'll be talking about this. I now prefer calling instead of texting.
0: Mm-hmm. I now prefer 하면은 이제 뭘 선호한다. Calling, 전화하는 거를, making phone calls. 네, instead of texting. 물론, prefer 다음에는 A to B, A over B, 여러 가지가 있는데, instead of도 많이 써요. 그래서 yeah. 문자 대신에 전화하는 걸 더 선호한대요. 이제, 예전에는 아니었는데.
1: Yes.
0: Okay.
1: All right. And today we actually have Jordan, who's from the USA, who has sent us her clip, and we're going to take a look at her speaking summary.
0: 맞아요. 먼저 요약 문장부터 만나볼까요?
1: All right. Jordan 씨, 나와주세요.
2: When I was younger, I loved texting. But now that I'm older, I prefer to call people. When I was younger, I loved texting. But now that I'm older, I prefer to call people. When I was younger, I loved texting. But now that I'm older, I prefer to call people.
0: 네, 어렸을 때와 지금을 비교해 주고 있습니다. 요약 문장 다시 한번 볼까요?
1: So Jordan said, when I was younger, I loved texting. But now that I'm older, I prefer to call people.
0: 네, 저는 when I was younger, 더 어렸을 때는 mm-hmm. I loved texting, 문자 메시지를 좋아했어요. 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
1: Hmm.
0: Okay,
1: right.
0: What a change.
1: That is a change. I've gone the opposite way.
0: Really? I think I have
1: you?
0: To. Yeah.
1: Right?
0: I used to like to call people, but now I just want to text people.
1: Text, right?
0: Yeah. Don't but call me.
1: To each his own, right?
0: Yeah.
1: How about we take a look at our speaking summary once again?
2: When I was younger, I loved texting. But now that I'm older, I prefer to call people. When I was younger, I loved texting. But now that I'm older, I prefer to call people. When I was younger, I loved texting. But now that I'm older, I prefer to call people.
1: Let's jump right into English on the go.

0: It's time for English on the Go. So we're going to look at Jordan's full clip where she tells us about how she used to prefer texting, but now she prefers calling people, especially because texting brings a lot of miscommunication. Let's find out more.
1: Just wanna ignite ya.
2: Are you ready? Go!
3: When I was a kid,

0: kid and texting was first getting really popular, I loved it. I thought it was the best way to communicate with people. But now that I'm older, I realize that I actually prefer calling people. Texting is super convenient, and if you need to shoot someone a message and have them send a really quick response, it's actually better than calling. But if you're trying to have a whole conversation with someone, you should just call them. With texting, there's no emotions, and it's really difficult to misinterpret things and to not understand the way someone is feeling when they say something. So it causes a lot of miscommunication and confusion, and you should just pick up the phone and call someone and then talk to them if you really have something that you need to say.
1: 네, 이야기 잘 들어보셨죠? 오늘의 핵심 어휘를 먼저 보고 공부 이어가겠습니다. 먼저 잘못 해석하다, misinterpret. interpret 자체가 통역하다라는 뜻도 있고요, 해석하다라는 뜻도 있습니다. 어떤 문학 작품을 읽고 어떻게 해석했는가라고 할때 interpret이라고도 하거든요. 앞에 miss가 붙어서 잘못된 거죠. 그리고 miss가 들어간 또 다른 단어가 나왔는데 바로 miscommunication. 잘 알고 계시는 단어일 거예요. 의사소통의 오류를 말하고요. 마지막으로 혼동, 혼란, confusion까지 발음 연습해 보겠습니다.
2: Repeat after me, starting with misinterpret. Misinterpret. Misinterpret. Next we have miscommunication. Miscommunication. A little bit faster. Miscommunication. Perfect. And lastly, we have confusion. Confusion. Confusion. Perfect. Let's take a look at Jordan's clip once again, but with English subtitles.
0: When I was a kid and texting was first getting really popular, I loved it. I thought it was the best way to communicate with people. But now that I'm older, I realize that I actually prefer calling people. Texting is super convenient, and if you need to shoot someone a message and have them send a really quick response, it's actually better than calling. But if you're trying to have a whole conversation with someone, you should just call them. With texting, there's no emotions, and it's really difficult to misinterpret things and to not understand the way someone is feeling when they say something. So it causes a lot of miscommunication and confusion, and you should just pick up the phone and call someone and then talk to them if you really have something that you need to say.
2: This is true. I've had a couple problems with miscommunication via text message, right? I think we all have,
1: 저는
2: right?
1: 글쎄요. 저도 그런 경험이 있긴 한데 문자 메시지를 전화보다는 기본적으로 선호하는 상황이라서 요즘에는 적어도 이렇게 뭔가 누군가의 말을 전달해 줄때 copy and paste 그냥 복사해서 붙여 넣으면 되는 거를 말로 전해 주면은 오해가 생길 때가 있더라고요. So there are pros and cons.
2: Right, pros and cons. When you're talking about addresses, like sending
1: 아,
2: someone a location,
1: 주소나.
2: text is the best.
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2: Let's start.
0: When I was a kid and texting was first getting really popular, I loved it. I thought it was the best way to communicate with people. But now that I'm older, I realize that I actually prefer calling people.
2: When I was a kid and texting was first getting really popular, I loved it.
1: When I was a kid, 제가 어렸을 때, 어린 아이였을 때, 정말 when I was younger라든지 when I was young이라고 하면 이게 해석에 따라 달라질 수 있어요.
2: Right, especially if you're much older, young could be 20 or 30.
1: Exactly. If
2: Right.
1: you were 50 years old, when I was younger 하면 40대 때가 될 수도
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2: That's
1: So
2: right.
1: when I was a kid and texting was first getting really popular. 문자 메시지가 처음으로 정말로 인기를 얻고 있었을 때, 그때가 있었나 봐요. I loved it. 그게 너무 좋았대요.
2: That's true. I remember those days. Next, she says, I thought it was the best way to communicate with people.
1: So it was

0: the cool thing to do.
1: The new cool thing,
0: yeah.
1: right?
0: 그래서 I thought it was the best way to communicate with people. 사람들과 연락하는 가장 좋은 방법이라고 생각을 했대요.
1: And how about now? She says, but now that I'm older, I realize that I actually prefer calling people.
0: 그런데 But now, 여기까지만 듣고 아, 이제를 생각할 수도 있지만 Now that I am 이렇게 하면은
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1: Yeah, so when something changes,
0: yeah,
1: right?
0: Yeah, so now that I'm older, 이제 나이가 더 들고 나니까 I realize, 깨닫습니다, that I actually prefer calling people. 제가 사람들한테 문자보다는 전화하는 걸 더 좋아한다는 거를 알게 되었대요.
1: Perfect. Let's find out more.
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0: 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Convenient, 편리한 거. 그래서 편리한 가게라고 해서 convenience.
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0: 네, 이 문장 잘 봐주세요. If you need to shoot 하면 우리가 뭐 축구할 때에도 shoot 할 수 있겠죠.
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0: 그렇지만
1: shoot arrows.
0: Yeah. Or guns or anything else that you can shoot.
1: Yeah.
0: But here, we're not talking about firing any weapons or
1: no.
0: anything like that. It's sending.
1: Sending. If you 네. shoot a message or shoot a text, it means it's very short and a little bit important. Like, it's kind 네. of like more 급해요.
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0: 아니에요.
1: It's very quick. It's like, yeah. here's the address. Mm-hmm. Right. Or
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1: this date.
0: 네. 그렇기 때문에 여기서는 shoot라는 말을 썼고요.
1: Mm-hmm.
0: If you need to send someone a message, 아니면 shoot someone a message, mm-hmm. and have them send a really quick response.
1: Mm-hmm.
0: Have 사람 동사를 쓰면 그 사람이 뭐뭐 하게 만들다. Make yeah. them do something.
1: Yeah, basically you're making someone do something or making a situation where they have to do it.
0: 네, 그래서 right. 뭐 방법은 여러 가지가 있을 수 있겠죠. 나 지금 문자 보내니까 mm-hmm. 빨리 답 줘 해가지고 받으실 수도 있겠고 뭐 전화해가지고 나 문자 보내는 거 확인하고 빨리 알려줘 라고 할 수도 있겠지만
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1: 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She says, it's actually better than calling. Of course.
0: 실제로 네, 전화보다 나아요. 빠른 시간 안에 다른 거 하면서 정보를 얻었으니까.
1: Mm-hmm.
0: Okay.
1: Perfect. Let's look at the next part.
2: But if you're trying to have a whole conversation with someone, you should just call them. With texting, there's no emotions, and it's really difficult to misinterpret things and to not understand the way someone is feeling when they say something.
1: But if you're trying to have a whole conversation with someone, you should just call them.
0: 네. Call them, call them.
1: Call them.
0: 같은 거죠.
1: Call them. I did that on purpose so
0: I
1: we
0: know.
1: could talk about it.
0: 맞아요.
1: 일부러 하신 것 같아요. I made it so you had to respond that way.
0: I know. I read your mind. 그래서 다시 처음부터 볼게요. But if you're trying to have a whole conversation이라고 mm-hmm. 했습니다. 원래 whole 하면 전체란 뜻이어서 a piece of cake, the whole cake.
1: Oh, a whole pizza.
0: A whole pizza.
1: That's what I want to eat.
0: 피자 전체 한 판. You don't eat pizza.
1: With no
0: regularly.
1: Cheese, okay. just with vegetables and sauce.
0: All right.
1: I would love a whole pizza right now.
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0: 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Although I don't know
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1: 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Not just a piece of information. Like when you shoot a text, it's for a piece of information, 네. a date or something. But a conversation is, how are you? How was life?
0: 네.
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1: 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So that's what I wanted to tell you.
0: 네, 그냥 right? 전화를 걸어야 되고요.
1: Mm-hmm. Next, he says, with texting, there's no emotions, and it's really difficult to misinterpret things. It was so difficult for me to say this sentence.
0: Because it's not correct.
1: Yes.
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1: 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She says, and to not understand the way someone is feeling when they say something.
0: When they say something, 그들이 뭐라고 말을 할 때, not understand, 이해를 못하기가 easy, 쉬워요.
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0: 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The way someone is feeling,
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1: That's right. Let's keep going.
2: So it causes a lot of miscommunication and confusion, and you should just pick up the phone and call someone and then talk to them if you really have something that you need to say.
1: So it causes a lot of miscommunication and confusion.
0: 그래서 it causes a lot of
1: miscommunication. 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
1: Mm-hmm.
0: And
1: she says, and you should just pick up the phone and call someone and then talk to them.
0: 그렇기 때문에 whole conversation, 긴 대화를 나누려고 하면
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0: 느낌이 있어요.
1: Yeah, it's not just me talking.
0: Mm-hmm.
1: That's talking at someone.
0: Mm-hmm.
1: But when you talk to someone, mm-hmm. it's talking with someone.
0: 맞아요. Talk at 하면은 누군가에게 대놓고 말하는 느낌이
1: right.
0: 되겠고요.
1: Mm-hmm.
0: Speak to, talk to 다 괜찮습니다.
1: Yes.
0: 그리고
1: lastly, she says, if you really have something that you need to say.
0: 네, 이게 핵심인 것 같아요. 문자가 나쁜 것만은 아니고 문자로
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1: Right.
0: 그들에게 정말로 해야 하는 말이 있다면 중요한 yeah. 말이라면 something important that you
1: important.
0: need to
1: yeah. right. So no text breakups anymore, people.
0: text breakup 하면은 문자 메시지로 헤어지는 거 말하는 거죠?
1: Yes, it's important. You call them or
0: okay.
1: meet them.
0: If you want to break up with someone. Do it on the phone, call them. Okay,
1: right.
0: a life lesson from Megan 선생님.
1: Perfect.
0: All right.
1: Let's review her clip once again.
2: When I was a kid and texting was first getting really popular, I loved it. I thought it was the best way to communicate with people. But now that I'm older, I realize that I actually prefer calling people. Texting is super convenient, and if you need to shoot someone a message and have them send a really quick response, it's actually better than calling. But if you're trying to have a whole conversation with someone, you should just call them. With texting, there's no emotions, and it's really difficult to misinterpret things and to not understand the way someone is feeling when they say something. So it causes a lot of miscommunication and confusion, and you should just pick up the phone and call someone and then talk to them.

0: 영어 문장 확인해 보겠습니다. 먼저 첫 번째 패턴 You should just를 이용할 건데요. 첫 번째, 그냥 하루 쉬세요. 그냥 하루 쉬세요 라고 말하고 싶다면 You should just take a day off. 발음 연습해 볼까요?
1: Repeat after me. You should just take a day off. One more time. You should just take a day off. Great, let's look at our next example.
0: 그에게 그냥 당신의 솔직한 의견을 말하세요. You should just tell him your honest opinion. 물론 you should를 빼고 just tell him your honest opinion 해도 의미는 같이 전달이 될 건데요. 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
1: You should just tell him your honest opinion. You should just tell him your honest opinion. Great, let's take a look at our next pattern.
0: 다음 패턴은 cause a lot of 명사 하면 많은 그 명사를 야기하다. 그 폭풍은 첫 번째 문장입니다. 그 폭풍은 많은 피해를 야기했습니다. The storm caused a lot of damage. The storm caused a lot of damage. 큰 소리로 읽어주세요.
1: The storm caused a lot of damage. The storm caused a lot of damage. Great, let's look at our last example.
0: 마지막 예시는 안 좋은 습관들은 많은 문제를 야기할 수 있어요. Bad habits can cause a lot of problems. 발음 연습해보죠.
1: Bad habits can cause a lot of problems. Bad habits can cause a lot of problems. All right, perfect. How about we take a look at the clip one last time with both English and Korean subtitles.
2: When I was a kid and texting was first getting really popular, I loved it. I thought it was the best way to communicate with people. But now that I'm older, I realize that I actually prefer calling people. Texting is super convenient, and if you need to shoot someone a message and have them send a really quick response, it's actually better than calling. But if you're trying to have a whole conversation with someone, you should just call them. With texting, there's no emotions, and it's really difficult to misinterpret things and to not understand the way someone is feeling when they say something. So it causes a lot of miscommunication and confusion, and you should just pick up the phone and call someone and then talk to them if you really have something that you need to say.
0: 오늘의 알쏭달쏭 영어 표현 한마디 소개하겠습니다. 전화 이야기를 하면서 그 사람은 지금 한 시간째 통화 중이에요.
1: Must be really important. In English, that is, he's been on the phone for an hour now.
0: 네, 한 시간째 지금 통화를 하고 있다 할 때는 be on the phone,
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1: He's been on the phone for an hour now.
0: I wonder what the phone call is about.
1: Right? Maybe it's a breakup. I'm just joking.
0: Better than a text.
1: Yeah. Let's move on to In the Social World.

Hey yogis, I hope you're having the best day ever because right now with me at Fit to Be Fit with Yanni Park, we're going to be doing some yoga and some English. 안녕하세요. 박연희의 피트핏에 또 오신 것을 환영합니다. 그럼 우리 빨리 영어랑 요가 하러 가요. 빨리빨리. All right. So, today we're going to do a prone hip opener. Ready? All right. So, start with your stomach on the floor. Yeah? And I'll say that one more time. So, start with your stomach on the floor. Good. Now, stack your hands on top of each other and make them into a pillow. Yeah? And I'll do that one more time. So, stack your hands on top of each other and make them into a pillow. Yes, good. Now rest your forehead on top of it. Yeah? So say that one more time. So rest your forehead on top of it, like a real pillow. Good. Now bend one leg and put it on your side to a right angle. Yeah? And I'll say that one more time. So bend your leg and put it on your side to a right angle. You see that? Yeah? Good. Now check to see if your body looks like the lowercase alphabet H. Do you see what I mean? Yeah? And I'll say that one more time. So check to see if your body looks like the lowercase alphabet H. Do you see what I mean? Yeah? Good. Now try to put both hip bones onto the floor. Yeah? To feel the stretch. All right? And I'll show it to you one more time. So try to put both hip bones onto the floor to feel the stretch. Yeah? Good. Now, can you see yourself straightening out your leg to your side one day? Yeah? I'll say that one more time. So, can you see yourself straightening out your leg to one side one day? Yeah? So, when you're done, do it on the other side. Yeah? So I'll say that one more time. So when you're done here, you do it on the other side. Like that. Yeah? Good job. So that was it. That was the prone hip opener. Did you get that? Check to see if your body looks like the lowercase alphabet H. Do you see what I mean? Can you see yourself straightening out your leg to your side one day?

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What's wrong? He closed the door on my face. Didn't you see? Oh, I see. 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I absolutely agree, but unfortunately, she's not my daughter. She's Laura's. She's Laura's daughter? Oh, I see it. Right? They have the same eyes. 네, 두번째대화도같이봤어요. 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

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So we're short on staff. 뭐 we're short on servers. We're short on plates. It could be anything really. So very useful expression. To be short on. And even inside the house. 집에서도 뭔가 뭐 티슈가 없다. 뭐 화장실이 없어요. We're short on bathroom tissue. 이렇게도 말할 수 있어요. All right, let's move on to the next point. Bubble wrap. Bubble wrap. 자, bubble wrap. 뽁뽁이죠? Yes. Of course, 뭐 우리가 맨날, it's not a term that we use every day. But it's very important when you are packing. 네, 사무실에서도 뭔가 빡세가지고 물건 보낼 때 뽁뽁이가 꼭 필요하고. 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All right, next one. You need to wrap it in bubble wrap. You need to wrap it in bubble wrap. 네, 뽁뽁이로 포장하셔야 합니다. 왜냐, 깨질 수가 있으니까. 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All right, let's move on to shadowing. All right, guys, it's time for shadowing. It's time to speak out loud, practice out loud. That's a very important part of language learning. 자, 눈으로 다 공부하지 말고요. You've got to practice it. 100%, it doesn't absolutely have to be perfect. No, just practice. All right, are you ready? Let's do it. We're short on boxes and bubble wrap. We should have more in the warehouse. Oh, really? Let me go check. Okay, let me는 거의 let me가 돼요. Let me. Okay, so let's do that one more time. We're short on boxes and bubble wrap. We should have more in the warehouse. Oh, really? Let me go check. Let me go check. Yeah, it's pretty easy, right? Okay, it's time for a little short quiz. We're going to fill in the blanks. 상자와 버블랩이 부족합니다. 창고에 더 있을 거예요. 아, 그래요? 제가 가서 확인해 볼게요. 'Great job, everyone! So we learned some great expressions today. To be short on and 뽁뽁이, bubble wrap. 아마 이거는 잊지 않을 것 같아요. All right. To be short on something means that you do not have enough of something. So you need more. 그래서 사무실에서도 we're short on computers or laptop. We're short on chairs. It can be anything. At home, we're short on milk or eggs. It can be anything. And of course, bubble wrap is bubble wrap. 네, 우리가 어떤 포장했을 때, 네, 뽁뽁이. 아니면은 겨울에. In the winter, Korean people like to put bubble wrap on the window to keep the heat inside. All right, that's it for today. I hope you enjoyed today's show. Please join me again next time. Take care, everyone. Bye-bye.

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Welcome, welcome, welcome back. The show is so great that you're joining the program. 저는 이근철이고요. 매일 10분 동안 여러분과 함께

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Next sentence. We have a good rapport with all of our clients. We have a good rapport with all of our clients. 우리는 모든 고객들과 좋은 관계를 맺고 있습니다. So, to have a good rapport with your neighbors, to have a good rapport with your clients, or have a good rapport with your boss. All of these are very important. So relationship은 조금 더, it's a little bit closer in terms of, you know, the two parties, but the rapport is more of this kind of sort of friendly relationship or communication or understanding. Okay? So rapport, good rapport, close rapport, 같이 쓸수 있어요. Next one. Think it over. Think it over. Think it over. 다시 생각하다. So why don't you think it over first? Why don't you think it over first? 자, 먼저 생각해보는 게 어때요? 자, so 이 think over이라는 건 다시 생각하기도 하지만, why don't you think it over? 이럴 때는 한 번쯤 좀더 깊이 한번 생각해본 게 어떨까? 네, 이런 뜻도 있습니다. How about the next one? You should think it over before you decide. You should think it over before you decide. So, again, 결정하기 전에 잘 생각해 보세요. 네, 다시 생각해 보는 게잘 생각하겠죠. 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So, to think something over means to think about something carefully and, you know, don't rush. 막 급하게 뭔가 결정하는 게 아니라 좀 이렇게 깊이 생각해 보고 뭐 다시 생각할 수도 있고 아니면 잘 생각해 보다. To think it over. Think it over. You know, before you make a big decision, you should always think it over. Great. Let's now move on to shadowing. All right, guys, it's time for shadowing. Okay, it's time to. All right, make sure you know you're ready and to practice out loud and try to speak loudly as possible. All right, ready? Let's do it. We should be careful with what we say. I know. We need to protect our good rapport with them. Exactly. Let's think it over. Okay. 자, think it over. You say it really fast. Think it over. 이렇게 되죠. Think it over. Think it over. Okay. Let's do that one more time. We should be careful with what we say. I know. We need to protect our good rapport with them. Exactly. Let's think it over. Yes, always think before you speak so you don't make any mistakes. Okay, let's see how much you remember. Let's take a little short quiz. 우리는 말을 조심해야 합니다. 알고 있습니다. 우리는 그들과 좋은 관계를 유지할 필요가 있어요. 맞습니다. 다시 생각해 봅시다. 'Great job, everyone! So we have these two expressions, rapport and think it over. So usually the word rapport is used with good or close. So we have a good rapport. We have a nice rapport or close rapport. 좋은 관계가 있다. And of course, think something over, of course, means to think again, but to think carefully. 좀 조심스럽게 잘 생각을 하는 거예요. Especially when you are making a decision. You want to think it over. You don't want to make a rash decision, a bad decision. All right, that's it for today. Thank you so much for joining me. And of course, you'll see me next time. Take good care and see you soon. Bye-bye.

0: Hey, hey, hey! Welcome back to Fit to Be Fit with Yenny Park. Now let's go do some yoga and some English, okay?
1: 안녕하세요. 박예니의 Fit to Be Fit에 또 오신 것을 환영합니다. 우리 빨리 영어랑 요가 하러 가요.
0: Let's get started. Okay, so today we're going to do the bow pose together. Bow pose. Ready? So start with your stomach on the floor.

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Okay? And I'll say that one more time. So keep your feet about hip width apart. Okay? Good. Now, one by one, grab your ankles or your feet with your hands from the outside. Okay? And I'll say that one more time. So, one by one, grab your ankles or your feet with your hands from the outside. So from the outside like that. Okay? Good. Now, slowly lift your body off the floor. Yeah. And I'll do that one more time. So, slowly lift your body off the floor. Yeah? Good. Now, your arms stay straight and very strong, okay? And I'll say that one more time. So your arms stay straight and very, very strong. Yeah? Good. Now, you want to hold on really tight and push hard with your legs. Yeah? So I'll say that one more time. So you want to hold on really tight and push hard with your hands. Yeah? Okay, good. Your body might rock back like that. And you might end up on your legs on the floor, but it doesn't work that way. Yeah? And I'll say that one more time. So your body might rock back sometimes. And you might end up on your legs, but it doesn't work that way. All right? So your body should have equal balance with just your stomach and hip bones resting on the floor. All right? And I'll say that one more time. So your body should have equal balance with just your stomach and your hip bones resting on the floor. Yeah? Good. Feel your chest open and your shoulders and your arms stretch. Yeah? And I'll say that one more time. So feel your chest open and your shoulders and arms stretch. Good. So that was it. That was the bow pose. Good. Now let's go study some English. Did you get that? Now, your body might rock back and you might end up on your legs on the floor, but it doesn't work that way.

0: It's time for English on the Go, so we're going to look at Bluence's full clip where she talks to us about how if a friend calls to catch up out of the blue, she feels a little bit burdened and she would rather that they text her first to ask if she's free. Let's find out more.
1: Just one night, Nitra!
2: Are you ready? Go!
3: Aside from my closest friends and family members, whenever I get phone calls, I assume that something bad has happened or it's an emergency. But oftentimes, it's simply a friend who wants to catch up, and I've always found this very strange because I'm the type of person to prefer texting over phone calls. I will probably send a text to ask simple questions or to figure out when we're meeting, or even when I want to catch up, I will usually send a text first asking, hey, are you free right now to catch up? Or hey, would you like to catch up tomorrow at 3 p.m. I like to give the person the freedom to finish what they're doing and to prepare for a little relaxed catch-up session. Whereas when somebody calls me out of the blue and asks to catch up, then they're requiring me to put down everything I was doing just so that we can catch up immediately. And I find that slightly inconvenient. So I understand it's simply a difference in personalities and preferences, but I think we should all adopt the text-first policy.
4: 네, 오늘의 핵심 어휘 보겠습니다. 먼저 assume 나왔어요. 추측하다, 추정하다, 그리고 표현인데요. out of the blue, out of the blue 하면은 갑자기란 뜻이에요. 그리고 마지막으로 채택하다, adopt, adopt. 발음 연습해 보죠.
0: Repeat after me, starting with assume, assume, assume. Next we have out of the blue. Together, out of the blue.

0: out of the blue. And lastly, we have adopt. Adopt. Adopt. Perfect. Let's take a look at Fluence's clip once again, but with English subtitles.
1: Aside from my closest friends and family members, whenever I get phone calls, I assume that something bad has happened or it's an emergency. But oftentimes, it's simply a friend who wants to catch up. And I've always found this very strange because I'm the type of person to prefer texting over phone calls. I will probably send a text to ask simple questions or to figure out when we're meeting, or even when I want to catch up, I will usually send a text first asking, hey, are you free right now to catch up? Or hey, would you like to catch up tomorrow at 3 p.m. I like to give the person the freedom to finish what they're doing and to prepare for a little relaxed catch-up session. Whereas when somebody calls me out of the blue and asks to catch up, then they're requiring me to put down everything I was doing just so that we can catch up immediately. And I find that slightly inconvenient. So I understand it's simply a difference in personalities and preferences, but I think we should all adopt the text first policy.
0: I think I'm with her on this one as well.
2: Yeah, I couldn't agree more.
0: If I get a call randomly, I do think it's an emergency, right?
2: Or something bad.
0: Something bad, right? Oh, what is it? Oh, 네. Girl, call me later.
2: 네. 갑자기 특히나 이제 오랜만에 연락이 오는 경우에
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0: Right? 네. Or what kind of favor do you want?
2: 아, 부탁을 하려고 전화가 올 수도 있고요. 아무튼 그럼 한 줄 한 줄 공부를 하면서 다시 이야기를 들어볼까요?
0: Let's start.
1: Aside from my closest friends and family members, whenever I get phone calls, I assume that something bad has happened or it's an emergency. But oftentimes, it's simply a friend who wants to catch up.
0: Aside from my closest friends and family members, whenever I get phone calls...
2: Aside from 하면 뭐뭐를 제외하고는 이거 말고는 이란 뜻이고요. 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
0: Then she says, I assume that something bad has happened or it's an emergency.
2: 네, 어떤 안 좋은 일이 일어났거나 something bad has happened or it's an emergency. 응급 상황이라고 어떻게 한다고요?
0: She assumes, right? Assume.
2: Assume.
0: Assume.
2: 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Mm-hmm. Okay.
0: She says, but oftentimes it's simply a friend who wants to catch up.
2: 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It's only, 그냥 뭐뭐일 뿐이다. It's simply a friend who wants to
0: catch up.
2: 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So it's not an emergency.
0: It's not an emergency.
2: Not anything bad that happened.
0: They just randomly call to catch up. Great. Let's look at the next part.
1: And I've always found this very strange because I'm the type of person to prefer texting over phone calls. I will probably send a text to ask simple questions or to figure out when we're meeting.
0: And I've always found this very strange because I'm the type of person to prefer texting over phone calls.
2: 그리고 I have always found this, 여기서 말하는 this라는 것은 갑자기 전화해서 보니까 별로 급한 일 아닌 거. 그 사실 자체를 very strange, 항상 이게 이상하다고 여겨왔어요, 느껴왔어요. Because I'm the type of person to prefer texting over phone calls. Prefer texting over phone calls 하면은 전화보다는 문자를 선호하는 거고요. 그렇게 하는 유형의 사람이기 때문에. 그래서 I'm the type of person to 아니면 who. 둘 다 돼요. 그래서 I'm the type of person to나 who 뒤에 어떤 말이 올지는 여러분이 한번 또 여러분의 상황에 맞게 좀 연습을 해보시고요.
0: And next she says, I will probably send a text to ask simple questions or to figure out when we're meeting.
2: 저라면 이렇게 할 겁니다. 저는 평소에 이렇게 하곤 합니다. I will probably send a text. 아까 설명드렸던 것처럼 send a text
0: message
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2: 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Send a message.
0: Oh yeah. Send a message, send a text. Send a text message.
2: Exactly.
0: Whichever one you prefer.
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1: yeah, we're discussing.
0: That's actually deciding.
1: Yeah, that's true. That would be deciding because no one knows,
0: 네,
1: right?
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1: Perfect. And when else will she text?
2: Or even when I want to catch up, I will usually send a text first asking, hey, are you free right now to catch up? Or hey, would you like to catch up tomorrow at 3 p.m.? I like to give the person the freedom to finish what they're doing and to prepare for a little relaxed catch-up session.
1: Or even when I want to catch up, I will usually send a text first asking...
0: 아니면 even when I want to catch up, 그러니까 상대방한테 연락이 오는 거 말고 내가 먼저 오랜만에 누구랑 만나고 싶을 때에도 I will usually send a text first. 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
1: Mm-hmm. Asking, hey, are you free right now to catch up? Or, hey, would you like to catch up tomorrow at 3 p.m.?
0: 네. Are you free right now to catch up? 문맥상 이렇게 지금 Are you free now?라고 묻는 상대방이 있다면 그렇게 막 오랜만에 만나는 사이는 아닐 것 같아요.
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0: 이 차이죠.
1: Yeah, it could literally be any amount of time mm-hmm. that feels long for you.
0: Yeah.
1: Each person is different.
0: It can be every almost
1: 5 hours.
0: Yeah, 5 hey. hours. People don't really say catch up about
1: no,
0: 5 hours
1: wouldn't.
0: of gap.
1: Some people
0: 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Are you free right now to catch up? 지금 만나서 이야기할 시간 돼? Or hey, would you like to catch up tomorrow at 3 p.m.? 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
1: So basically she likes to schedule her phone calls. Mm-hmm. Perfect. 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
1: Right, they're relaxed because they're not doing anything or they don't have any work,
0: yeah.
1: right?
0: They don't have to worry about anything that they're supposed to be doing.
1: To do, right? Hmm. Perfect. Let's look at the next part.
2: Whereas when somebody calls me out of the blue and asks to catch up, then they're requiring me to put down everything I was doing just so that we can catch up immediately. And I find that slightly inconvenient.
1: Whereas when somebody calls me out of the blue and asks to catch up,
0: 반면, when somebody calls me, 누군가가 저에게 전화를 하면,
1: out of the blue. Out of the blue.
0: Out of the blue. Out of the blue 하면은 갑자기란 뜻인데요.
1: Yeah, just suddenly.
0: Yeah.
1: Out of the, they did that out of the blue.
0: People say this all the time.
1: Yeah, we use it all the time.
0: 네, out of the blue라는 게 이제 왜 그런 갑자기란 뜻을 갖게 되었는가에 대해서 사람마다 생각이 다른데.
1: Oh, I think it's because when you're out at sea on a boat,
0: yeah.
1: you know, you see the horizon, something can suddenly appear.
0: Yeah,
1: right.
0: That's one
1: That's
0: theory
1: I
0: heard. 그래서
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1: It's
0: oh, the blue
1: yeah.
0: sky and something just comes. You know, into existence.
1: That's true.
0: 아무튼 갑자기란 뜻이고.
1: Yes, it's blue, no other colors.
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1: 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Then what are they doing? She says, then they're requiring me to put down everything I was doing just so that we can catch up immediately.
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1: 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And I find that slightly inconvenient.
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1: 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Yeah. She finds it highly inconvenient.
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1: Yeah, because she's busy, right? It's like, oh, girl, call me later.
0: Okay.
1: All right, let's look at the last part.
2: So I understand it's simply a difference in personalities and preferences, but I think we should all adopt the text first policy.
1: So I understand it's simply a difference in personalities and preferences.
0: 저는 이해하고 있습니다. 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
1: Yeah, like a difference in opinions, things like that.
0: Difference in taste.
1: Taste, yeah.
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1: But she finishes by saying, but I think we should all adopt the text first policy.
0: 네, 채택하다.
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1: Yeah, they're early adopters. 네. They've taken on this new technology.
0: 빨리
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1: Yeah.
0: Early adopters라고 부르는 게 이제 이 단어에서 온 겁니다. So, but I think we should all adopt the text first policy. 문자 먼저라는 방침을 우리 모두 채택해야 한다고 생각해요.
1: All right, great. Very interesting clip. We learned a lot of things. Let's review it.
2: Aside from my closest friends and family members, whenever I get phone calls, I assume that something bad has happened or it's an emergency. But oftentimes, it's simply a friend who wants to catch up. And I've always found this very strange because I'm the type of person to prefer texting over phone calls. I will probably send a text to ask simple questions or to figure out when we're meeting. Or even when I want to catch up, I will usually send a text first asking, hey, are you free right now to catch up? Or hey, would you like to catch up tomorrow at 3 p.m.? I like to give the person the freedom to finish what they're doing and to prepare for a little relaxed catch-up session. Whereas when somebody calls me out of the blue and asks to catch up, then they're requiring me to put down everything I was doing just so that we can catch up immediately. And I find that slightly inconvenient. So I understand it's simply a difference in personalities and preferences, but I think we should all adopt the text-first policy.
0: 오늘의 핵심 패턴으로 연습 좀 해볼까요? 첫 번째로 aside from 뭐뭐 외에는 어떤 것을 제외하고 라는 거 연습할 거고요. 그 다음 the freedom to 동사 하면은 뭐뭐를 할 자유라는 뜻을 갖게 됩니다. 이 두 가지 이용해서 영어 문장 4개 만들어 볼 건데요. 먼저 우리말 번역입니다.

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0: 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The audience was quiet aside from us. Perfect. 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
0: I wanted the freedom to leave work early. One more time. I wanted the freedom to leave work early. Great. Let's take a look at our next one.
1: 다음으로 당신은 뭐든지 고를 수 있는 자유가 있습니다. You have the freedom to choose anything. You have the freedom to choose anything. 큰 소리로 읽어볼까요?
0: You have the freedom to choose anything. You have the freedom to choose anything. Perfect. How about we take a look at the clip for the last time with both English and Korean subtitles.
2: Aside from my closest friends and family members, whenever I get phone calls, I assume that something bad has happened or it's an emergency. But oftentimes, it's simply a friend who wants to catch up. And I've always found this very strange because I'm the type of person to prefer texting over phone calls. I will probably send a text to ask simple questions or to figure out when we're meeting. Or even when I want to catch up, I will usually send a text first asking, hey, are you free right now to catch up? Or hey, would you like to catch up tomorrow at 3 p.m. I like to give the person the freedom to finish what they're doing and to prepare for a little relaxed catch-up session. Whereas when somebody calls me out of the blue and asks to catch up, then they're requiring me to put down everything I was doing just so that we can catch up immediately. And I find that slightly inconvenient. So I understand it's simply a difference in personalities and preferences, but I think we should all adopt the text-first policy.
1: 오늘의 알쏭달쏭 영어 표현 한마디 소개하겠습니다.
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0: It's not a good time for me. It's not a good time for me.
1: It's not a good time for me. 뭐 통화라든지 전화라든지 이런 단어가 안 들어가도 괜찮습니다.
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0: It's not a good time for me or you can say it's not a good time for me right now.
1: 네. It's right. not a good time for me right now. 지금 딱 정확하게 통화를 할 수 있는 시간이 아니다라는 건데요. 물을 때도 질문할 때도 is it a good time for you?
0: Oh, yeah.
1: 할 수가 있어요.
0: Is it a good time for you?
1: 아니면 is it an okay time for you? 라고 물을 때도 있고요.
0: Oh, yeah.
1: Good time이냐, not a good time이냐 이것만 기억하시면 되겠습니다.
0: Perfect. 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

0: And welcome to the show, Drawing with Dina.
1: Who am I?
0: I'm Dina. And today, what will we draw? I know. Let's draw a volcano.
1: Volcano.
0: Are you ready? Let's go.
2: Wabam!
0: Let's draw a volcano. How about an exploding volcano?
1: A smoke cloud looks like a normal cloud. It's curvy.
0: Curve.
3: Curve. Curve, curve.
0: It has curves, like a normal cloud.
1: Okay.
0: And let's do the volcano body. It looks kind of like a triangle. The volcano body is kind of a triangle. When a volcano erupts, explodes, rocks come out. Add some rocks on the bottom. And some flying rocks. Some rocks coming out of the top. These rocks are a bit more pointy. Point, point, point, point. Pointy rocks. When a volcano explodes, lava comes out. Not larva, lava. Lava flows. Lava. Should we draw a face on our volcano?
3: Line.
0: Line. Maybe it can be angry. Let's do some circles too.
3: Circle.
0: Circle. And some angry eyebrows. Angry eyebrow. Angry eyebrow. And let's do a mouth. We can have him gritting his teeth like this. Ugh. It's pushing its teeth together. I think we're all done. What a lovely drawing. Nice. Who am I? I look like a big mountain. Sometimes I explode. Smoke, rocks, and fire come out of me. Lava flows from the top and makes islands. Be careful, I'm powerful and fiery. Do you know who I am? Yes, I'm a volcano. It's magic touch time. We're going to draw a volcano. A volcano looks like a sleeping mountain. Maybe we have to be quiet. Let's look at our drawing. A volcano looks like a big mountain. Let's add some color. We'll use some sand. And we'll stick some sand on. Look at this sand. Whoa! It's stretchy. And it falls apart. Let's put some sand on our volcano. Did you know some mountains are sleeping volcanoes? That means they won't explode. Do you know how to say volcano? We start with a V. Our top lip touches our bottom teeth. V. V. V. It'll look like a 3D volcano. Let's glue on some smoke. We'll use glue. Our volcano has smoke coming out of the top. Smoke is dangerous. Don't breathe it in. You'll cough. Smoke is dangerous. And we'll take some cotton. Cotton. And we'll rip it. Ooh. Rip it. Rip it. Let's rip, rip, rip, rip, rip, rip, rip. Okay. 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

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Lava is really, really hot. Don't touch it! Lava makes new rocks. Lava is hot at first. Then, lava becomes cold. Lava also makes islands. Sometimes, you can live on a volcano island. Lava is flowing into the ocean. I made this whole island with lava. It took a long, long time. I'm tired now. How about we add some stickers on the volcano? We'll use some stickers. We have eyebrows, mouths, and our eye stickers. Our volcano is tired. Let's find some tired eyes. Let's do this one. Our volcano is wearing eye makeup. It's okay. And last, we have a mouth. What mouth should we have? Let's do a smile. Smiling volcano. Can animals live on a volcano island? Let's look. There are a few animals. What's this? That's a turtle. And this? It's a crab. It's a red crab. And here we have a parrot. There are many animals on this volcano island. I think our drawing is all done. Explosively awesome. Rock on. Did you enjoy drawing the volcano today? I'm glad. Join me next time so we can draw some more amazing things. But until next time, gotta go.

Welcome to Yongo Storytime. I'm Kristen Cho. Thank you for joining me. 네, 반가워요. We've got a new book for you today. Let's look at the cover. Buzz and Bingo in the Starry Sky. All right. 자, Starry Sky. 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

0: ahead, before we start reading, let's look at our three words for today. So the first word is shooting star. Shooting star. 친구들, star는 별이잖아요. 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The second one is to land. To land. 착륙하다. And the last word is lost. Lost. 길을 잃은. 네, 이런 뜻이에요. All right, so these are the three words that we will focus on. Let's start reading. Here we go. So Buzz and Bingo, what kind of adventure will they have? Let's begin reading. Chapter 1. One starry night, Buzz was looking at the sky through a telescope.
1: Oh, I can see the great bear, he said to Bingo. Look, there's little bear too. There's Orion the hunter with his glittering belt. Oh, and there's a star for you, Bingo. The dog star, Sirius. It's very bright. Come and see.
0: Bingo jumped up onto a stool and looked through the telescope at Sirius. Woof! He barked, wagging his tail.
1: Buzz saw something flash across the sky. Oh, that must be a shooting star, Bingo, he said. I wonder where it's going.
0: Whoa. Something thumped to the ground outside and made the house shake. Buzz jumped and Bingo fell off the stool.
1: Whatever can that be? Said Buzz. Well, I don't think shooting stars land on Earth.
0: Okay, 친구들. 네, 우리 그 Buzz가 아주 그 우주에 대해서 관심이 많은 것 같아요. 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Let's continue reading. Buzz opened the front door and went outside.
1: Look, Bingo, he cried.
0: A small spaceship had landed in the front yard. A door beeped open and a little green face peered out.
2: Greetings, people, said a squeaky, shaky voice. 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
0: Greetings, said Buzz. I'm Buzz, and this is my dog, Bingo. You're on planet Earth.
1: Woof,
0: said Bingo. The little alien started to cry.
2: My name's XY5,
0: he sniffed.
2: And I want my mommy.
0: 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So, a spaceship had landed. So here's our second vocabulary word for today. To land. 착륙하다. 그래서 shooting star이 유성이 아니라 spaceship, 우주선이 도착한 거예요. 요 앞마당에서. 그래서 딱 보면은 이게 어른 외계인이 아니라 I want my mommy 하는 거 보니 아이예요. 그래서 아주 그냥 우리 이제 어디 좀 길을 잃어버린 것 같아요. 그쵸? All right, let's continue reading. 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He gave him a cookie and a cup of orange juice. XY5 swallowed the cookie in one bite and drank the juice in one gulp. Then he ate the cup too.
2: Yum, yum, he sighed. You have delicious food on your planet.
1: Yes, said Buzz with a frown. Now tell us where you come from.
0: The alien started to look sad again.
2: Well, I come from the planet RCU.
1: Where's that? Buzz asked.
2: Next to the planet RCU2, said XY5. 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

0: 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Peppa Pig. Kitchen den.
1: Today it is grey and windy outside.
2: It feels like an inside play day to me.
3: Well, play day for all of you, but I have work to do.
0: Oh, can't you watch TV with me and George?
2: We can all watch TV after Mummy Pig finishes work.
0: OK, let's watch TV, George.
2: No. Not quite what I meant. Wait, Peppa. You can't watch TV all day. No, we'll find something else to do first.
0: Like what, Daddy?
2: We can... make a den!
0: Make a den? Inside?
2: Yes, we can start with these cushions. And the sofa. And then...
1: Daddy Pig is getting a duvet, pillows and sheets.
2: We use a duvet and pillows to make it more comfy. And a sheet to make it cozy.

0: inside.
1: Come on, George.
2: Oh, Daddy?
0: Yes, Peppa?
2: It's a bit too dark for George.
0: Here, have a torch.
2: Ah, thank you, Daddy. Ooh, it's a cushion den.
1: Wow.
0: Yes, and the great thing about a cushion den is you can make it bigger as you go along.
2: I have an idea.
3: Right.
4: Again? Is everything all right down there?
0: Everything's under control, thank you, Mummy Pig.
4: Okay.
0: Marvellous!
2: Can you help me, Daddy?
0: Of course, Peppa.
2: Thank you, Daddy.
0: Oh, are you all right, George? Isn't this fun?
4: Save and send. I've finished my work now.
3: Huh?
4: Peppa? George? Daddy Pig?
3: No.
4: Where is everyone? What's all this?
2: Look what we made, Mummy.
4: Yes, that's such a lot of stuff.
2: Come inside and watch TV.
4: Oh, how do I get in?
2: You just have to crawl through here.
4: Oh.
2: Into the chair tunnel.
4: Okay, I'm in.
2: Now enter the cushion cave.
4: Oh, I'm in the cushion cave. So what happens now?
2: You will meet a little piggy. Now, George.
4: Hello, little piggy.
2: Now say the magic word and your dreams will come true.
4: Abracadabra.
2: No.
4: Shazam Shazoo?
2: No.
4: Oh, of course. Please.
2: Yes. Well done.
4: Oh, there you are.
2: Welcome to your magical cushion den, Mummy.
4: Wow.
2: Do you like it?
4: Oh, it is lovely.
2: We used everything in the house to make it.
4: Yes, I can see that. Everything.
0: Anyway, shall we watch TV?
4: Good idea, Daddy Pig.
5: Peppa loves the cushion den. Everybody loves the cushion den.

0: That one can go.
1: Yes, boss.
0: Thanks, babe.
2: Why are you crying?
0: Oh, it's just this room, sweetheart.
2: How does a room make you cry?
0: Well, I guess it's not the room. It's who's been in it.
2: Oh.
0: This was your first bed.
2: Yeah, then I moved into my room.
0: And then it was Bingo's first bed.
2: Then she moved into my room.
0: And now it's no one's.
1: All right, so we're dumping the cot.
2: Oh.
3: Mum,
2: what's this room going to be now?
0: It'll just be a spare room.
2: Can it be my bedroom?
0: What? You two want to change bedrooms?
2: No, just me.

0: I'll move into this room and Bingo will stay in that room.
1: Then we'll each have our own bedroom.
2: Well, okay.
0: Hooray!
2: As long as you're sure.
3: Okay, done.
2: Dad, can you move Bluey's bed into here, please?
3: Oh, what?
0: This episode of Bluey is called Bedroom. Bingo, can the watermelon rug go in my room?
1: Okay. But can we have a rug race first?
4: Yeah!
1: Race and go!
0: I'm in the lead! I'm in the lead!
4: Change!
3: No! Oh, okay, Dad's in.
0: Thanks, big fella.
3: Don't call me big fella.
1: Hey, big fella, can you move my bed?
3: Oh, man. Yeah. Phew, done.
1: Thanks, Dad.
0: Hey, Bingo, you move your bed to where mine was.
1: Yeah, is that okay?
0: Sure, that's fine.
1: I did it so we can still watch Malcolm.
0: Oh, yeah, good one. What's he doing?
1: Not much.
0: Come on, Malcolm, do something.
1: Oh, he heard us.
0: Okay, these teddies are all mine.
1: And these are all mine.
0: Yes, now, what about Gloria?
1: Yes, what about Gloria?
0: She was a Christmas present to me from Grandad. But you didn't get a Christmas present from Grandad.
1: Because he forgot I was born.
0: Yes, he forgot you were born.
1: So you said, it's okay, Bingo, she can be both of ours.
0: Yes, that's right.
1: So whose room should she go in?
0: She can go to yours.
1: Thanks, Bluey. But how about she sleeps over at yours tonight?
0: Oh, okay.
1: Bluey!
0: Who keeps Lampy? Oh, you can keep her.
1: No, it's okay. You take Lampy.
0: Thanks!
1: But can we play Asleep Awake?
0: Oh, okay. Asleep. Awake. Ah. Asleep.
3: Okay, kids, into bed. Come on. Big D's ready for knockoff. Yeah. Where are you going?
0: Oh, yeah, I forgot.
1: Night, Bluey.
0: Night, Bingo.
1: Sleep tight.
0: You too.
1: Don't let the bed bugs bite. Take care of Gloria. And Lampy.
0: Yes, I will.
3: And... All right, come on.
2: You all set, Bluey?
0: Yep.
2: Exciting. Night.
0: Night. Ooh. Tell Bingo to say goodnight to Malcolm for me.
2: Okay.
3: Night, Bingo.
1: Good night.
3: Claire.
2: Bingo, Bluey wants you to say goodnight to Malcolm for her.
1: Oh, okay. Good night from Bluey, Malcolm.
0: Because he might be wondering where I am.
2: Okay, come on. Into bed. Night, Bingo.
1: Night.
2: Now off to sleep, honey.
0: Okay, Mum.
3: Oh, yeah. Couch. Thanks,
2: Doc. Thanks, biscuits.
1: Oh, careful.
2: What's going on?
0: It's okay. Bingo said I can have them.
2: It's bedtime, kids. Come on. You should have done this earlier.
1: But Blue needs books.
2: Come on. Hurry up. There. Done. Night.
1: Night.
2: Bingo.
1: It's okay. She can have it.
2: Okay. That's the last thing. No more leaving your rooms, okay? It's bedtime.
0: Okay, Mama.

0: til gul.
1: What is going on here?
2: I didn't leave the room.
3: Well, no messages either. Come on, it's bedtime.
2: Okay.
3: Are you okay, sweetie?
2: I'm just not sure I've got everything I need.
4: What?
3: You've got your bed, you've got your books and the rug. You've even got the ladder. What else do you need?

0: How about one last message?
1: Good night, Missy. Good night, Leela. Good night, Grandpa Bob, wherever you are.
2: Ooh.
3: All good?
4: All good, big fella. But you'll have to move Bluey's bed back in the morning.
3: Oh, what? Does she miss her old room?
4: No. It's not the room.

0: Welcome to 10's Top 10, where we play the top songs of today, from 1 to 10. Let's start with a quick look back at 1 to 5. Who can forget the stirring sounds of 1 with...
1: I'm only one little book.
0: Or this timeless classic...
1: 1 and 1 is 2.
0: And of course the number vision sensation...
1: 1, 2, 3.
0: 2,
1: 1, 3.
0: Or our very own Fab Four with...
2: Square, square, square, square.
0: And singing star 5 with...
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0: You guessed it, powering in at number 8 is 8, with Octoblocks Assemble.
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1: 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Me! 10!
2: 1 and 9
1: 10
3: 2
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1: 10
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6: and 7
1: 10
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1: and 6 10
7: 5 and 5
1: 10 6
4: and 4
1: 10
6: 7 and 3
1: 10
4: 8
3: and 2
1: 10
0: 9
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